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0: 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It's going to be 22 East, dual 1. 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

0: 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The area is blocked off. JCP&L notified. Show all 46 fire units clear and returning.
1: Deputy G 46 receive 2020. 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

0: notification on Jay Corday, calling party parked there, rusty old Dodge with no plates, corner of the street. 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
1: Casey County, that's April, mate.

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0: 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Going to be 22 west, weather BC.
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0: Greenwich Street next to Walmart, New Jersey, Alpha 34 with Houston, Papa, the white Kia Sorento.

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0: Copy, 72, thank you.
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0: Good. Negative counter.
2: Receive negative.
0: Negative counter.

Yeah, the cruiser is 14-17. Be again on Warren Glenn near Christmas, Wisconsin.

0: already called on 911, hung up, called on a 7-digit to advise that she thinks someone broke into her house. The locks were broken, unsure if they took anything. 225 Red School Lane, apartment Gulf 6.
1: Yeah, I think we're familiar with this party. Is there cat history at that address?
0: Another break and entry, and most other situations.
2: Received.
3: Car near 49 Broad Street, apartment Alpha. 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

0: County 2011, can I get a read back, Virginia?
1: I'm good.
0: Tango Victor Papa, 7086.
2: You said Indiana, of course?
0: Hey, Tony.
2: Thank you.
1: Sterling, Virginia.
0: Where is he?

car, Oxford Township, St. Rose of Lima Parish Center. 2 Jones, correction, 10 Jonestown Road. 50. Our caller's not on location, they can see on camera, but they have a bouncy castle out to dry, and there's people messing with it. They're 30 minutes away and wants patrol to check it out.

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1: Yeah, I just got these parties along.

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1: Loud and clear.
0: Have you seen, sir? Thank you.

calling from 23B back out at the church. The vehicle here now might be the caller. Attached Jersey Hotel 27 Romeo Tango Victor.

0: 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Just let me know who that comes back to and where.
1: State Police, Washington Barracks, Warren County, radio check, Warren County, I am how you receive. Hey, same, sir, thank you.
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0: Inflation, he stated there were some kids jumping inside of it.

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1: 7615.
0: I spoke to the caller's brother. Everything's 72. You can clear this out.

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0: I'll be over to Axum.
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I've done a return call.

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0: Assault not in progress, 122 Lewis Lane. Claim party wants to file a report that their 8-year-old daughter was assaulted today at a school. 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Advises is an unknown Hispanic male.
1: Right.

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1: Chief 29, receiver responding. 493A Mansfield Village, building 41. Caller advised the two fire alarms in the apartment are going off. Doesn't see or smell anything. Unknown cause.

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1: It's going to be 493A, Mansfield Village. The cat shows us building 41. The map showing is possibly building 42A.
0: A firm, it's going to be 43A.
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0: 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Second to last entrance on your right, all the way down in the parking lot, is going to be the building behind 42. Yeah, I'm going up now. Can you show Chief 29 on location?
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0: County, Hanson Village, come in. Any update on the supervisor?
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1: Chief 29.
0: One door forced by a time pump.
1: Command received, 2257.

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0: South Jersey. 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

0: 24 Rescue second call, Phillipsburg. In front of 258 Prospect Street, a 60-year-old male found laying in the roadway bleeding from the arm. Repeating, 94 Rescue second call, Phillipsburg. In front of 258 Prospect Street, a 60-year-old male found laying in the roadway bleeding from the arm. Is alert, conscious. 2328 dispatcher 15.
1: Telemotion. Is it the premise number? No answer.
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back on air, quick check. 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They was out in the parking lot with a motor vehicle accident. 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
1: 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Been going on for about 10 minutes. Also leg tingling. 043.

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0: down at Chamber 14. 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

0: cocktail party at the Wawa, 1322, Black Hills Cider, the Burgundy Hoodie, and the Burgundy Hoodie, and the Burgundy Hoodie, and the Burgundy Hoodie, and the Burgundy Hoodie, and the Burgundy Hoodie, and the Burgundy Hoodie, and the Burgundy Hoodie, and
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1: 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He was trespassed, escorted off the property. They did not want to sign complaints.
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0: 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Everything appears 72. 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
1: 911 cell phone hang up. East Stewart Street and Taylor Street. Plotting in the roadway. Headed toward East Stewart Street. If he'll call this point to voicemail. Cat history shows for Katie at 19 Taylor Street.

0: Commissioner Jenny. Michigan Adult, Hackettstown Medical Center, Walter Jacobus, date of birth 4/17/2003. Arrested by Chest earlier today for DUI, just eloped from the hospital. Last seen towards Bilby. Skinny white male, 6'3", with short brown hair, glasses, wearing gray shirt, tan shorts, brown boots. Home address is in Ledgewood. Only has a cell phone.
1: The 8th
0: response.
1: There it is, I receive. Alright, 78th sign, heading towards Bilby.
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current area 133 North Lincoln Ave. Suspicious black Lincoln, Jersey Reg, Echo 27, Kilo, Whiskey Kilo. It's parked in front of that house with a person sleeping in the back seat.

0: County from 7650. County, who's that Reggie back to on North Lincoln?
1: NCIC is currently out of service.

0: 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That registration came back. 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
1: Good.
0: Echo 27 Kilo Whiskey Kilo. It's on a maroon Lincoln. Nicole Bowen out of Broad Street, Tulsa.
1: Put myself and 15 in the area.
0: Receipt.

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Don't look out for a Walter Jacobus, date of birth 4/17/2003, 6'3 with short brown hair, glasses, wearing gray shirt, tan shorts, brown boots, last seen me loping from Hackettstown Hospital.

0: brought in for 8-2-1, 2-7-7, off the scene, contact Hackettown PD, repeating. 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
1: 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Party was advised. 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
1: 3J, good morning.
2: BLS unit that brought that party to the hospital is advising he's on Route 46 by the target. Trying to figure out if he's eastbound or westbound.
3: 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I'll be around.

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County from 7615. I have a name and date of birth when you're ready for it. First name Michael, common spelling, middle initial Juliet, last name Delaney, Delta Echo, Lima Alpha November Echo Yankee. DOB is 522 of 02. Should have a New Jersey license.

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0: 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It's going to be valid 52230.
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0: New Jersey DL number is Delta 23445447105024.
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0: car in the area, 270 Brass Castle Road. I reported an injured fawn in that area. It's got a broken leg on the side of the road.
1: Receive, I'll check it.
2: I'm in the area, I can check that.
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I got that ping in. It's flooding in the area of 23 Mine Hill Road. 719 meter radius.

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0: 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Traffic detail area 32, Arthur Terrace.
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2: County 7815 with operator 60. I'll be on that same detail.
1: 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Good morning.
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3: 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I'll be on that same detail. Good morning.

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0: 7816. I just sent out three forms for the entry.
1: Warner from BOS 2153.
0: Yeah, 2153.
1: Responding.
0: Yeah, 2153 received. State Police is still en route. They will just stand by. 54-year-old male, psych emergency, history of a bipolar, being verbally aggressive with staff right now.
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76 Carr Township, 57 and Mill Pond Road. Vehicle accident, Route 57 and Mill Pond Road. 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No injuries.

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Station 76 Fire 83 Rescue responding. Millpond Route 57, motor vehicle accident with injuries. Repeating, 76 Fire 83 Rescue responding. Millpond at Route 57, motor vehicle accident with injuries. 725, Dispatcher 18.

0: Warren County, engine 7665 responding.
1: Engine 7665 receiver responding. Route 57, Mill Pond Road, two vehicle accident. Sounds like a Toyota sedan and a bus. Three patients total, no reported entrapment.
2: County 7612, I'm going to need two duty records.
3: Received.
1: County 8352, receive. Route 57, Mill Pond Road. Two vehicles, sounds like a Toyota sedan and a bus. Bus only has two parties on it. Sounds like three patients total. No reported entrapment.
2: Okay.
3: Received.

0: Andy from far, from four. Have the ambulance park in the parking lot at Castle Family Dentistry.
1: Received.
2: County from 21, update on injuries.
3: Medic 2 is responding to Washington. Medic 2 received. Route 57, Mill Pond Road, reported T-bone accident. Three patients, BLS has just arrived.
2: Received, thank you.

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1: Medic 2, receive standing down.
2: Negative, go ahead.
3: First one, New Jersey, Alpha 926, Sierra 2. Second is New Jersey, Alpha 89, Whiskey Lima, Sierra.
2: Received.
4: 76-4, did Stu's give an ETA?
2: Negative. They were leaving now. They were advised to expedite.

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0: Racing.

0: 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Just let Stu's know. 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
1: Recibido.

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0: 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And St. Louis is here with us.

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0: 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I have a party walking down 46, close to target.
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0: 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He's cooperative.

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0: Activate a burglar alarm called in by alarm company, number 8, Mountain Ridge Drive, from the garage door. 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They can see two males that appear to be pool workers in the back by the pool.
1: Chief, can you try to make contact with the homeowner?

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0: 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I'm going to be in Pittsburgh on a road job at 224 Stockton.
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0: That party's being turned over to the hospital. 78 car is clear.
1: Breezy, did you want to send out a clear cancel for the NCSC?
0: That's affirmed. Thank you.

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0: X-ray, you're with the X-ray 65. Yeah, building, golf with that vehicle, we have a readback.

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Repeating station 73 Rescue responding to 18 Harvard Drive, 69-year-old female weakness. 829 Dispatch 18.

0: 8-11 from Kenny. Still got that pending return call. Did you still want to take that?
1: County, I attempted to contact that party. Went straight to voicemail. You can clear it out.
0: Received. I'll clear it out. Thank you.
2: When you're clear, I have a jersey yell for status and recent history.
0: Go ahead with the jersey deal.
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0: Send a squad out to number 218 Harvard Drive for 69-year-old female. 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Her body shutting down. 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

Repeating, and cancel the below for Walter Jacobus, Authority Hackettstown PD, Warren County, Operator 153-835.

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0: 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Thank you.
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0: 4612 County, I'm going to be 94 northbound in the area of 441 with a orange dump truck. Stand by for the reg.
1: 46, standing by for reg.
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Repeating station 94 Fire, 94 Rescue, respond 267 Hudson Street, motor vehicle accident, female complaining of arm pain. 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

0: 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County 16, I'll be out with him.
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0: 2415, this squad's responding. Just history to address for stroke, swollen, difficulty breathing, etc. Both parties.
1: I'll be arriving.
0: Okay,
1: County, 4612 is clear.
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1: 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There's no problem there.
0: Appreciate it. Thank you.

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It's going to be Newburgh and 57.

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0: 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And show myself 14 and 6 out of the high school and follow up. 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
1: Clear. 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

Career Rescuer responding to Warren Hills High School. 41 Jackson Valley Road, 16-year-old male, neck injury, repeating station. 83 Rescue responding to Warren Hills High School, 41 Jackson Valley Road, 16-year-old male.

0: County 8352, just funny. 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
1: Papa Golf 3528 PA showing expired 4/30/2025 to Pritpal Santu on a 1999 Ford.
0: Tracy stopping.

0: 14, okay. Got a traffic hazard at Cedar Lake and Mount Hermon. The tractor trailer parked in the middle of the road at that curve.
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0: I have address only on New Jersey, Gulf 53 Whiskey, Kilo Whiskey, it's a Nissan. Disregard.
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0: ahead.
1: Exxon 911 at Walmart. Calling party stay on the line, so you didn't mean to dial. You verified all this information. Dave, the name is Tommy Guerra. Cat history for Dominic Cerati.
0: Reason. 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
1: Got
0: an unwanted female party at 642 Willow Grove Street. Unknown weapons, was asked to leave and is refusing. Unknown drugs or alcohol, being aggressive and throwing things.
1: Really? Yeah. 133-110-194 on a Quadu.

0: County, you can show 78, 18, and 14 clear. We'll be responding, over.
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0: 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I'll be 72. Hold off on checks.
1: 74-19, 73, no checks, 10-11.

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Signing Searsville Kinder Care, 1733 Washington Valley Drive for an activated smoke alarm.

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2: 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I spoke with Jennifer, the director there. They had some overflow on the stovetop, set off the alarm. No smoke or fire.
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0: Respond number 194, West Washington Ave. We got a call from Natalie with Crisis saying that William LeClaire called them today, said he declined the arrive team last night with officers, but now wants it today and won't give a reason why he changed his mind.
1: Out of Alaska.

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1: Affirmative. Over at Willows at Greenwich, 401 Dumont, apartment 105. 33-year-old male, allergic reaction to mosquito bites, and squad responding.

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0: Brandon. 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It's being complicated. 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
0: 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I asked if he wanted to harm himself at all. 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
1: Racy, clear, 1051, 7814, I've got a call for you. Premise check. 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
1: Got a call for you requesting a premise check due to an exit issue at the livestock co-op auction market, 225 West Tiger Street. 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
0: Received.

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0: Ben. Jersey Reg, Papa 70, Romeo, Uniform Kilo. It's going to be Lambert and Airport Road.
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0: Kingdom Kenny. Got a call in the area of 15 Mount Hermon Road. Caller advises multiple trees with one wire down, completely blocking the road. Negative smoke, fire, sparks from the wire.
1: County 46 12 is clear from the stop. 14 from 12. I can take that. I'm already on Lambert.
2: County 7811 clear from the follow up. You can put me back on the return call.
0: 46 12, a copy, and 7811, race.

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0: County from Fort St. Paul. If you could advise the road department, I'm going to need it blocked off at Mount Herman in Hoagland and Mount Herman in Dale before the tunnel.
1: Received that call back.
2: County 4614, show me out with 12. 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I've brought some cones with me.
0: Receiving it.

0: 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I'm going to block it off at Kish Pop. Tunnel's too small for trucks anyway.
1: Receive. Got it.
0: Actually, disregard. Trucks can get to this one.
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call about that disorderly female party, number 642 Willow Grove Street. 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
1: 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The 98 Rescue is out of the hospital now. 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
1: 5981, yes, thanks for dispatching 25. Tall and tall. Can you run that tag for me, the abortion tag, and check a Illinois DL, please?

0: Yeah,
1: I'm not getting anything back for that. It was constant abortion. You can go ahead with the deal.
0: Wait for another ambulance that you wanted to defer.
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0: 0112, the Illinois DL for a bib is valid 1-1 of 2031.
1: Okay, Reese, can I have a time of stop, and can you check that tag number without the T in the front?
0: Caller who's screaming, saying her husband's dying, and then she's doing CPR. Oh, yeah.
1: Okay.
0: 2112, still not getting that reg to come back. And time of stop, 1104.
1: Okay, Reese, I'll double check the reg.
2: 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She's no longer responding.
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0: County. Did you copy ambulance 2551 that's responding?
1: Ambulance 2551, received your responding. Greenwich 925 Tyler Circle, across Adams Drive. Fire Department on scene, confirming CPR in progress.

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1: South First Street, that's the entrance to Hillcrest Plaza. We have seen Mike Papa Juliet, 8476, big red, Hyundai.
0: Ricky.
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2: County 4614, you show 46 cars clear, county got the road closed.
1: 46 cars received clear, county got the road closed at 1143.

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0: Steve, just confirming this is over in P-Burg, not Lopat. We got Lopat from Hunterdon.
1: It's going to be Phillipsburg, crosses Memorial Parkway.
2: 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We're going to be holding the light for 22. Westbound.
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28 car area, Winchester Alley. Correction, Winchester Avenue. We got a call from Morris County. They received a 911 call from a disconnected cell phone. It is plotting behind 48 Winchester and Corey Reed Drive by the back parking lot there. There was no sounds of emergency.

0: CLS 9851 to Warren County. We're clear of the ER, but should we hang out and give Pattenberg a hand when they get here?
1: I'm sure they'd appreciate it. Still CPR in progress. They're en route to the hospital. They've been en route for about 2 minutes.
0: Receive. We'll position ourselves here to give them a hand.
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4: 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You show us alive at the hospital. 7475 cars, thank you. County, you can show me at the hospital for a while. 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

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Be on the lookout. Barbara Carter, 80-year-old female, white female, 5'2", skinny, with white hair. Drives a light blue Chrysler minivan. Jersey Reg, 3338 Hotel Kilo. Party has not been heard from in the past 3 days after reporting to someone that she was feeling dizzy. If located, stop and hold and check the welfare. Notify Phillipsburg Police. Repeating. Be on the lookout. 80-year-old white female, Barbara Carter. 5'2", skinny with white hair. Drives a light blue Chrysler minivan, New Jersey Reg, 3338 Hotel Kilo. Has not been heard from in 3 days after reporting to somebody that she was feeling dizzy. If located, stop and hold, check welfare, notify Phillipsburg Police, 1206 Monroe 27, Warren County.

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I'm on the phone with Marie Benson, 83 old female. Doing a phone interview to set up for a visiting nurse. The female party female says, think she was going to qualify for the program. She might as well be dead. I think she wants to die. Calling for you on the phone.

0: 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I'm available now.
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1: First date, 9415, correction. She's a silver 2010 Mazda. That's current.
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1: 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We're calling signal for now at the residence.
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1: 1214, go ahead.
0: Pennsylvania Reg, Victor Charlie, Whiskey 0010. It's going to be Water and Orchard.
1: Seated up.

24 Rescue, responding to Pohacon, 136 Francis Street, 85-year-old female lift assist. Repeating, Station 94 Rescue, responding, 136 Francis Street, 85-year-old female lift assist, 1245 dispatcher ADT.

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1: Go ahead.
0: We're saying squad 136, Francis Street, for an 85-year-old female. 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She's on the bathroom. Uninjured.
2: Received your responding call, HATCON, 136 Francis Street, about 85-year-old female, lift assist. 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
3: Open line can hear males speaking in Spanish. 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There was a button pushed. No cat issue for the number. 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
4: What were the numerics?
0: 136.
4: You see,

0: 21. References return phone call. We'll be contacting Crisis, and I'm going to head down to that residence.
1: Repeat. Just be advised, the call was given to us by your 35. I don't have an address for that party.
2: Right, you dropped him 12-51.

0: 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That was number 15, correct?
1: Sorry, from 1515.

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1: A firm.
2: County 2114, I'll stop.
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0: 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Both the portion and the trailer are showing valid.
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0: Station 46 fire, responding number 11 Mount Vernon Road, reported pole fire. Great Pinning Station 46 fire, responding Blairstown, number 11 Mount Vernon Road, reported pole fire. 1315 dispatch racing.
1: Fire department out to 11 Mount Vernon Road for a pole down rock on fire.
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612. It looks like it's going to be an MVA, a vehicle.

0: attention, 46 Fire, 46 Rescue, 46 Fire on the retone update for 11 Mount Vernon Road. It's going to be a motor vehicle accident, car versus pole, wires down, fire on the ground, repeating station. 46 Fire Rescue, 46 Fire on the retone update for 11 Mount Vernon Road. It's going to be a motor vehicle accident, car versus pole, wire pulled down, fire on the ground. 1317 Dispatcher 18.
1: Warren County, 46 Base.
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1: Great, they're responding 11 Mount Vernon Road, a motor vehicle accident, car versus pole. Pole's cracked. There are wires down, and there's a, sounds like an active fire there. Use caution in the area. Sounds like a single occupant is out of the vehicle.
0: DLS 4651, copy.

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1: 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Motor vehicle accident, car versus pole. Use caution in the area, pole and wires down there, active fire.

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0: Alright, since you're responding, number 11, Mount Vernon Road, motor vehicle accident, car versus pole. Use caution, pulling wires down, there's active fire on the ground.

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1: Brass Castle Road, near Kiva Wrappings. New Jersey Reds Uniform 5A, Victor, Lima, Zulu.
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3: 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There's no issue here with one of his clients. We'll be clear.
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0: County, fire department and road department are here keeping this end of the road closed. I'm going to respond to the light.
1: Right. Warren County, BLS 4651. Patient refusing to be seen. We're going back to station with the refusal.
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Please do us a move back for 35. We have three male riders. 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

1354.

0: County 7814 on the stop. Going to be out in front of the quick check on High Street. New Jersey Reg reads November 5, 9, Sierra, November, Sierra. I'm aware of the Reg.
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1: Got M73, you can say.
0: Not exactly positive, but it looks like the trailer might be expired for 2026.
1: Okay, that's 105-6199 Sierra Palm out of Illinois.
0: Affirmative. It says valid, and it says 4-10 of 2026, but it doesn't list an expiration, so I'm not sure if it's valid or expired.

0: 21, 14 from County.
1: Good.
0: Dispatching the squad, number 181 Market Street, for a 65-year-old male with back pain and difficulty walking from a fall a few weeks ago. He never got checked out.
2: Rescue responding, 181 Market Street, 65-year-old male. Complaining of back pain, previous fall, repeating 21 Rescue. Responding, 181 Market Street, a 65-year-old male complaining of back pain from a previous fall. 1400 Dispatch Street.

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0: Responding.
1: Great to be responding. 181 Market Street. You're about 65 year old male. Fell a few weeks ago. And is now having back pain, difficulty walking. County 7416 clear.
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0: good. And we got a stop sign put out for Lambert Road until the power comes back on. You can show me clear.
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1: 13
0: dispatching the squad. 35 Brown Street apartment, 103 Alpha, 66-year-old female, fell 2 days ago, is now having lower back and hip pain. Muscle relaxers aren't helping.

Eastbound 35 Brown Street, unit 103 Alpha, 66-year-old female, back pain, repeating, 83 Rescue. Washington Borough, 35 Brown Street, 103 Alpha, 66-year-old female, back pain, 1411 dispatch 18.

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1: Great, they do responding. 35 Brown Street, unit 103 Alpha. I have a 66-year-old female. Saw 2 days ago, not having pain in the lower back and hip.
2: Laceration. Bleeding started to slow down. Responding. They advise you to come in the back door of the receiving area as well.

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3 Rescue 78 Rescue Hackettstown Lowe's 217 Mountain Ave, 63-year-old male had injury. Being stationed 7378 Rescue. Signed to Lowe's Hackettstown, 217 Mountain Ave, 63-year-old male with a head injury. 1415 dispatcher 18.

7353 responding. 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The male party is hitting the head with a metal pole, about a 1-inch laceration to the top of the head. Bleeding is

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0: 7816 from county. Got an erratic motor vehicle on Mountain Avenue near Route 57. It's a white 20-foot box truck, Jersey Reg X-ray November, uniform Romeo 35, tailgating and honking at the caller.
1: Copy, I'm in the area.

0: 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East Avenue. X-ray November uniform Romeo 35. 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
1: 7816 received stop of the vehicle 1423.

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1: 78, 14, and 18, receive clear, 1429.
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1: Yeah, 2153.
0: We're going to be leaving in a minute, transporting to Warren, but can you dispatch medics to meet us along the way on 519?
1: Very easy, will do.
0: Thank you, I'll let you know when we're leaving.
1: Receive. What's the update I can give them?
0: We're requesting them for low blood pressure, and we're going to be transporting right now. Thank you.
1: Receive. 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We're 36 Keck Road, 80-year-old male, weakness repeating, 41 Rescue, 36 Keck Road, 80-year-old male, weakness, 1434 Dispatch 18.
2: Okay, out of BLS 7353, out of Hackensown.
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0: County, 7810 on a stop. Mountain Ave, Alpha 29, Sierra X-ray, Lima, I'm aware. Yeah, that's 94-52.
1: Are you able to find anyone at the moment?
0: Okay, Steve, I also be advised you're still on fire response if you could switch back over to EMS. Also, you're still on fire response. If you could switch back over to EMS response.

0: 1551 responding.
1: Yeah, 1551 received your responding. 36 Keck Road, 80-year-old male, weakness, low blood pressure. And he's conscious, breathing okay. No complaints of any pain.
0: County Bureau 2452, this will be from the patient. And so am I on EMS response now?
1: Receive, and that's affirmed. You're on the correct channel. Thank you. Reporting low blood pressure now.

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1: We just had symptoms about a minute ago.
0: Rendezvous at the Harmony Township School, please. From Medic 4, let's actually rendezvous at the church just prior to the Harmony Hill, please.
2: Johnny, 7810, clear.
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0: ELS 7153 to EMS 4.
1: Got.
0: We're at the church now. What's your ETA?
1: We're on 646, coming up to 519. Maybe 3-4 minutes.
0: Alright, we're gonna keep going and we'll see you in a minute.
1: Okay, go to the Harmon County School. There's not a lot of shoulder on this part of 519. Prefer to be off the road.

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1: Ray 2-14-44.
2: Warren, Medic 2 is responding.
1: Medic 2 receiver responding. The PACCON. Fleet care break. 290 Rescue Lane, unit 118 Bravo, 88-year-old males altered, confused, weak, not eating.

0: EMS 4 from BLS 2153. I just pulled over into the Harmony Garage. We're waiting for you.
1: Yeah, we see that.
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0: 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Starting OR when you're ready.
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Can I get a Florida Reg lookup? 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
0: We'll be en route to St. Luke's Anderson with the medics. And can you call Warren Hospital and advise them that their family members are out in the waiting room? That we're going to be, we got to Anderson.

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0: Squad medics, number 269, Carlton Ave, 76-year-old male, unconscious, unknown of breathing, trying to get the wife to calm down enough to check.
1: I'll be clear.
0: Receive clear from 1502. Carlton.
2: Washington Borough, 269 Carlton Ave, 76-year-old male, unconscious, repeating station 83 rescue, second call. Responding Washington Borough, 269 Carlton Ave, 76-year-old male, unconscious. I requested mutual aid, 1503. Yeah, I just put you out for an unconscious, 269 Carlton Ave, 76-year-old male, that's going to be unconscious. I did start 36 rescue as well.
3: Hey, cancel him. You can show us responding.
2: Erase it, 1503.
4: County, you can show 9457 transporting one to Warren. Did we have ALS attached?
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4: 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Thank you.
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1: Medic 2 from Warren County. Medic 2, you can take the cancellation for Phillipsburg. I'm sorry, Lopez.
2: Steve will head over to the Washington call.
1: 32.
3: 352.
1: 8352, good.
4: Johnny, is this an unconscious Steve?
1: I'm sorry, your question cut out. 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

0: Texas, 269 Carlton Ave, 76-year-old male unconscious, repeating station 83 fire, an EMS assist, 269 Carlton Ave, 76-year-old male unconscious, 1507 dispatch 18.
1: Being on stop.
2: What are you searching again?
1: 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Trailer reg is going to be Zulu 62 Tango Charlie Juliet, 57 mile marker 18. I'm aware.
3: County 782. 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
1: Received.

0: 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Cancel for the EMS, this is 1511.
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1: 7814,
0: yeah. 113 Main Street, New Jersey Reg, Echo 17 Victor, Lima, November. I'm aware of the Reg.
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3: 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I'll be clear.
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0: 12 from County.
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0: You guys are stepping on each other, but I got a call for you. Number 2, Shannon Lane. It's an audible burglar alarm caller. Got a text from his neighbor saying it's been going off. No one's supposed to be there. Caller did advise it may be due to the power outage, but would still like an officer to check it out.
1: Bridget County 14, I'll take that.

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1: Correct.
0: Breezy, thank you.
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0: 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Repeating Station 94 Rescue, responding 447 Thomas Street, 79-year-old male near Syncopee, 1528 Dispatch 18.
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0: 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Low blood pressure. 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
1: On the pronouncement, Washington, did you have another call pending?
2: 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It's 447 Thomas Street, 79-year-old male unconscious.
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2: 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Sounds like there was nobody out with him, just watching him on a camera. 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
0: County, I'm sorry, repeat that.
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0: County, Medic 4. Medic 4. Never mind, we found the ambulance. We're arriving on Thomas Street.
1: Racing 15, 15.
0: Well, around the back of the ambulance. 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
0: Matching name, date of birth for Douglas W. Head Jr. ETS 750, full bail, no 10%, out of Pohat. Also has a 500 ATS out of Seaside, a 500 ACS out of Peaburg, a negative NCIC.
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0: 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Can you just repeat the warrant so you can hear it?
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1: Okay, yeah. Request for a meet party at number 3 Pinehurst Drive. 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The calling party is the son of the person that's being scammed. He's at 15 Mini TA to the house. He's requesting you give him a call first before you respond over.

0: Yeah, it's 2153 from Kenny.
1: Go ahead, Warren.
0: Mutually a call. LAPACON if they're available.
1: Yeah, affirmative. We just got Belvedere. We'll turn around and go back.
0: Great, Chief. It's going to be complete care. 290 Red School Lane, room 102 Bravo. 94-year-old female fall victim. Uncontrolled bleeding. It's alert. We do have ALS assigned.
1: Alright, 10-4. Is that LAPAC or is that Brinkley?
0: The Brinkley.
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0: Grace is standing by. State Police has a JV party runaway. 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
1: Medic, do you receive your responding? Complete care at Brakely, 290 Red School Lane, and then room 102 Bravo, a 94-year-old female fall victim unwitnessed, uncontrolled bleeding from the head. BLS is responding from Valbury.
2: County, you can show 9457 and medic 4 out at Warren.
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0: 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Motor vehicle accident with injuries. Two JBs, potentially two adults to be checked. 1615, dispatcher 18.
1: Officer Frank Lake.
2: County Road 12.
1: 12, have a few calls for at least 10 to 12 adults and juveniles arguing, cursing at guests, throwing items at lifeguards.

0: calls.
1: Sorry, you said there was 10 to 15 people arguing with the lifeguards?
0: Getting conflicting reports from different callers. Apparently they're yelling at everyone that was there. One of the callers, the employee, saying that one of them threw a watch at him and they were slapping him in the face.
2: Your fifth call, a standby request, Henshaw Court, 18-month-old possible head injury, victim of an assault, repeating Station 94 Rescue, fifth call for a standby, 4 Henshaw Court, Apartment 2, Foxtrot, 18-month-old head injury, victim of an assault, 1618 dispatcher 18.

0: 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One on New Brunswick and one in the parking lot.
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0: Washington Borough, Family Guidance, 21 West Washington Ave, 22-year-old female fall victim, repeating station, 83 Rescue, Spine, Washington Borough, Family Guidance, 21 West Washington Ave, for a 22-year-old female fall victim, 1623 Dispatch 18.
1: EMS 2.
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3: BLS 9861 to Warren County, you can show this unit responding.
0: Great, so they're responding, New Brunswick Avenue, South Main, motor vehicle accident. Trying to get a patient update for you.
3: I'm assuming that's Peabody.

0: 9251 responding. Yes, 9251 received. You can respond directly into the scene. 4 Henshaw Court, Bartman, 2 Foxtrot, the 18-month-old head injury, victim of an assault.
1: County from 9457, we are cleared from Warren. What do we have pending?
0: That's 9457 received. Need you at the accident, New Brunswick Ave and South Main. The potential 4 patients there. 98 Rescue is responding in as well.
1: DOS 9452 to county. You can show us out at 1.
0: Yeah, it's 9452 out of Warren.

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0: Gracie, send it to him.

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1: BLS coming from 94. They're coming from the hospital, from Warren Hospital, and 98 Rescue is responding in.

0: 2812, are you aware of the ridge?
1: Negative, Karen.
0: Oh, just to confirm, it's Jersey Ridge, Victor 33 Sierra Tango Hotel.
1: Sierra Tango Echo.
0: Receive.

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0: Yeah, it's 9457.
1: Can you please start mutual aid for the cardiac call, please? County, did you copy?
0: Yeah, I'm sorry. I was just trying to figure out who that mutual aid might be. I'll figure it out. We'll get someone over there.
2: County, BLS 8352, we're arriving. I'll see if we can try to clear up for transport quick to do a turnaround for you.
0: Read it.
3: Warren from 2153.
0: Yeah, 2153.
3: Can you inform medic unit, please?
0: Receive. And while I got you, you have a second call for an altered mental in White Township. You want me to start 41?
3: Yes.
0: Great.
4: Medic 2, copy direct, standing up.
0: Medic 2, receive.

0: 21. Squad's been responding for 2 minutes.
1: All right, repeat.

39, 41 Rescue, White Township, Miravia, Brookfield, 1 Brookfield Court, a 77-year-old female, altered mental status, repeating, 21, 39, 41 Rescue, White Township, Miravia, 1 Brookfield Court, the assisted living, 77-year-old female, altered, 1633, dispatcher 18. 4 Henshaw Court, via apartment 2, Foxtrot, 18-month-old, head injury. Patrol requested ALS, that's all I have right now.

0: County, 1551. We're responding to the Mirabee.
1: 1551, received. Seeing the assisted living, about 77-year-old female, is conscious, altered. History of dementia is more altered than normal.
0: Thank you.

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1: Yeah, it's 9452.
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0: Received. You can show us responding to that.
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1: County 7621, clear the second walk-in. What do you have pending? 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Received County, go with the any pending call.
0: Well, it's going to be an abandoned. It was plotting near 31 by Althea. On callback, goes to a busy signal, tried multiple times, there's no cat history. Second, the return call, reference to a vandalism complaint in Oxford. 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
1: Alright, receive. I'll try calling that 911 accidental. 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
2: 4 for VLS 2153.
1: Yeah, it's 2153.
3: 9452, we're trying to get in the building. It seems like it's locked. Nobody's able to get in or out. Is there someone inside that's able to get us in?
1: Yeah, I'll call the premise. Yeah, 2153, go again.
2: Be a route to St. Louis 4.
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1: We were canceled by 92, heading out to Mira V, coming from Henshaw.
2: Medic 4, Regis.
1: Kenny, what's the nature of the call in Mira V?
2: Medic 4, you're in the Mira V, 1 Brookfield Court, being the assisted living of a 77-year-old female, altered. Party does have dementia. They're saying she's altered more than normal. Bailiff 1551 is

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1: Repeat, 72, no further.
2: County 76-4, just mark down the CAD that we're going to be here for a little bit. We're going to be trespassing a couple people. We're 72.
1: Received. 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

0: I phone. Have the reg for the Volvo, just in case. Yankee 1-1 Golf Uniform Whiskey.
1: Got a motor vehicle accident, negative injuries in the CVS parking lot, 85 Main Street. A black Chevy versus a blue Range Rover, negative focus fire.
2: Richard.

0: 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We're going to be arriving, Warren. Warren
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1: out at Warren.
0: Yeah, it's 9457, received your out of Warren. 9452, are you trying to call?
2: Yes, sir, we're going to be heading to Warren with ALS on board.
0: All right, so you've gone to Warren with ALS 1654.
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0: 911, spotting by Albia, negative. We ring, and then it goes right to a busy. Rings once.
1: Received it from a cell phone, correct?
0: Affirmative. Had history as well.

0: 7317 from county. Got a disabled tractor on Route 46 westbound near Johnson Road. It's broken down in the middle of the road. There's also fluid leaking in the lane, unknown what it is. Caller's a passerby.
1: This is Reese. Can you...
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0: 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Johnson Road, Route 46, Ray, farm tractor, the fuel leak, repeating station, 73 Fire, 73 Rescue, Johnson Road and Route 46 for a farm tractor with a fuel leak, 1700 dispatcher.
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2: Can I apologize? That's the New Jersey registration.
0: Martha. Tracy, go to Warren Simpson.

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1: It's going to be hydraulic fluid, a decent amount running down this side of the roof.
0: For Quimby Mountain Road, that can, you can cancel for that.

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0: 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I'll be home.
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1: RAC responding, Johnson Road, Route 46. A farm tractor, leaking hydraulic fluid.

22 hazmat, Independence Township, Johnson Road, Route 46. Farm tractor leaking hydraulic fluid. Unknown amount at this time. Repeating station 22 hazmat, Independence Township, Johnson Road, Route 46. Farm tractor leaking hydraulic fluid. Unknown amount at this time. 1708, dispatch 18.

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1: County 764, show myself 12 clear. 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
4: 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I have a 7361's out there and about two patrol units. It's going to be Route 46 and Johnson Road. Should be a farm tractor. A known amount of hydraulic fluid. Patrol said it was running down the shoulder.
3: Alright, she's going to be approaching in about 5 minutes. I'll be responding up from Lopez.
4: Receive, 1711.
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3: Receive. Yeah, she should be pulling up about 5 minutes. She does have speedy on her, and I'll bring up the rest. 7361.

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Just also one of them.

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0: 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Cedra.
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1: 4.
0: 4, return phone call, Marco Cozy. Said he missed someone's call yesterday, he doesn't know who.

0: or drunk calls, odds for blue. 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
1: DOT's been notified for that sand truck. No ETA.
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Foxtrot. I'm going to be on, I believe, Willow in Newberry.

Mountain Road in Liberty Township. Abigail Hernandez, DOB 11-7 of 2010, known to be aggressive towards law enforcement. Is Mick Drace, looks Caucasian, medium build on the heavier side. Last seen wearing blue shorts, light purple t-shirt, white Nike sneakers, and a white purse. Negative cell phone, left on foot earlier today. Last seen walking towards Horse Farm in Liberty, known to frequent James Chapel Road, Free Union Road, Beach Union Road. Unknown weapons, but a history of carrying a knife. If located, stop and hold and contact state police. Time now, 1736, Operator 10, Warren County, clear.

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0: 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How would you like me to advise?
1: County from 4. 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
1: 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Do the same.

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2: Yeah, that's 7353 from county.

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0: it. We'll be clear from headquarters. Show myself, 7814, 7810, out of 642 Willow Grove Street, Tampa, sir.

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Female party is coming in overdose, unresponsive. Repeating station 21 Rescue. Rail alert 3941 Rescue, White Township, Post 87. 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
1: 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Overdose unknown what? 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

0: 1994 Rescue, 4 Henshaw Court, request of patrol, female party with an arm injury, repeating station, 94 Rescue, spotting number 4 Henshaw Court, request of patrol, female party with an arm injury, 1815, dispatcher 18.
1: Got a BLS 9457 responding.
0: Received 4 Henshaw Court, patrols on scene, female party, rechecked with an arm injury.

3950 Houston Ranch. Got 3952 received. Mirror V, 1 Brookfield Court, room 106, the memory care unit. 78-year-old male complaining of back pain. Very agitated. Maybe aggressive as well. Apparently he's swinging at the residence. State police is responding.

Rescue, a third call, White Township, 25 Stafford Lane, 91-year-old female, chest pain, pinging 2139. 41 Rescue, third call, White Township, 25 Stafford Lane, 91-year-old female, chest pain, 1819, dispatcher 18.

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I have back pain, has dementia, is agitated, maybe aggressive with the respondent.

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0: 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Chris Avalis on scene for an additional ambulance. Overdose patient, 1832, dispatcher 18.
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2: Direct.

0: the address. The CAD coordinates gave us the address in Pohat.
1: Yeah, it's in White Township.
2: And we're responding.
1: Yeah, it's 9452. Give me a call at the desk. Let me explain for you. Yeah, it's 7354. Received. You're responding.
3: Do you want to count it?
1: Yeah, 7354. You're going to Hackettstown. 48 Bands Drive, 61-year-old female, psych emergency. She's claiming someone's putting drugs in her air conditioning. Patrol's also responding, over.
4: Hey, we're about to pull in location in RV. You want to go to the LS job or go to this call?
1: Handle the Mirror V job. I have 94 Rescue responding in.
4: Is there a run scene?
1: Race in.
4: County just confirming you have 9457 responding up to Whitetown. It should be on.
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0: Take 100 Medical Center. Is EMS-2 available to meet this line of sight?
1: Stand by, let me check.

0: it's 94-57 from County. I'm sorry if I didn't answer you. I did copy you on Route 87.
1: Thank you.

0: 73 again. Be advised, at this time, Route 46 will be completely closed between Johnson and 46 and Asbury and 46. I'll let you know when we are, when we get the tractor out of the middle of the road now.
1: Reason. Medic 2 is available. They will meet you line of sight.
2: Fire receiver, going to be taking 31.
1: Receiver, that's for I told him it's probably going to be somewhere on 31.

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1: 78 Tango.
0: Cancel the squad. Pardon, 72. We're familiar with it.
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4: Whoa.
1: The 911. This is an open line. Plotting at 305 Main Street. I could hear a mail party saying, I think my phone called someone. I heard a white lady. Plotting at that location. Cat history shows a Zach Clardy at 303 Main.

0: 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We'll be heading out to meet line of sight. Do you have a location?
1: 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BLS 3952 from County, you have an updated location?
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4: At this time, Route 46 is completely back open. I'll be clear. Tractor's off the road. 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The road is pretty slick at the time.
0: Assistant Foreman 73. So that's negative. DOT doesn't have an ETA. 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
2: 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It's going to be westbound ramp, exit 3.
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0: War 985. Where's our fire department going?
1: Our fire department is going on to 78 westbound, exit number 3 for a car carrier fire.
0: Careful, thank you. You can shut it off. You can have a good night.
1: Three seats. Have a good night. 1903.
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0: 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I'll be on a road job, 57.
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1: Advise the traffic light on the turn by Lowe's turning from Greenwich onto 22 has been malfunctioning for approximately 20 minutes, stuck on red.

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1: Yeah, they put 42 and 14 on the road job to 57 by 519.
0: See, 1442 on a road job, 1914.

0: speak to an officer. I can't hear a call taker or answer any questions.
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0: 76, 13, you have a good night.
2: 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Have a good night.
0: You as well. 76 Coronary, 76 Washington Square Circle.
1: 15.
0: The parking complaint, a black or dark gray Subaru, Jersey Juliet 25 Union, November. She's been parked in front of the hydrant for about 45 to 60 minutes.

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1: 7650.
0: County, is that rescue back to you from the parking complaint?
1: Juliet 25, Uniform Uniform November, comes back to with Deborah Wellett out of Lebanon, New Jersey.
0: Resume. I'll be responding. Do you attempt to locate a phone number for her, please?

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0: 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Myself, 6, 11, 17, out of service, and no additional road closures.
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0: 75-17, squad being dispatched, 121 Victory Ave, 79-year-old female, weak and vomiting,

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1: 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She is alert conscious, 1955.

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0: County, of course, 612 South Jersey. Jersey Reg, Whiskey 38, Luma, Michael Kilo. Gonna be in front of 11 Mohican. I'm aware of the RO.
1: Thank you.

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0: parking lot you're in.
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0: 3-2 Nike.
2: 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Show me clear.
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